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0: Dear Grandma,
2: 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Dad's crazy plan is infecting the whole family.
3: 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Com Billy Gadsden e Nicola Coughlan, realização de Ben Gregor. 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Transportados para terras espetaculares e fantásticas, através das alegrias e desafios de suas aventuras, os Thompsons aprendem a valorizar-se de uma forma a que não estavam habituados.
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5: Grandma.
7: I will get them back to the city if it is the last thing I do.
8: Sorry, guys. Gotta start packing.
9: You wish to cross the lands?
10: To locate a spell. We know all of this.
5: You know all that because we just told you it.
1: I just have this feeling.
11: Buckle up, guys.
1: That it might be kind of amazing.
11: Just you wait.
12: You. What's your name?
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3: E deixamos as estreias a nível nacional e é tempo agora para as notícias da semana com Tiago Neves e Mariana Pinho.

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Welcome to beautiful downtown Bramall Lane! How are we doing? How are we doing? I have another question for you.

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Okay, let's take it back to Album the Brokers in the USA, Pyromania 1983.

47 years ago, holy shit. We've been best mates ever since on the bass guitar, Mr. Rick Savage! Once again, this time with the acoustic on board, from Belfast in Northern Ireland, Mr. Vivian Campbell! And last but not least, our honorary Yorkshireman from the East End of London, Mr. Phil Cullen. Yeah, we slightly different arrangement to how we recorded it, but we're going to play another song from the Diamond Star Halos album. And just so you all know, Steve's mum, she's here tonight. Steve Clark's mum, Beryl, is up there. Hey, Beryl, and his little brother, Chris. So we're going to dedicate this to Chris and Beryl, and of course, to Steve.

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What a great noise you guys are making. Thank you. Do you think you can make a bit more? A bit more? For the boy at the back, stand up, Rick Allen.

0: He shall introduce this one for you.
1: Montag, lieben, warten, lohnen.
0: All right.